0: With your 10 o'clock news headlines, good morning, I'm Emma Duxbury. The Treasurer will reveal the final budget numbers today, which are expected to show a $6 billion improvement. The underlying deficit is tipped to be lower than initially predicted in the May budget, but there's no indication of how that's been achieved. Experts believe strong commodity exports are likely to be the biggest contributor. Finance Minister Katie Gallagher has told Today it shows the government is taking action.
1: The deficit's coming in lower than what we forecast at budget, and again, that's because we're so focused on making sure we do our bit to help with the inflation challenge.
0: The Reserve Bank has commenced its two-day board meeting, which could result in another interest rate hike. Experts have predicted as many as four further rate hikes over the next 6 to 9 months as the RBA battles persistent inflation. It comes as figures show first home buyers are now being forced to fork out 45% of their income on mortgage repayments. A new poll shows Anthony Albanese is hanging on as preferred PM, despite a surge in popularity from One Nation. A news poll shows the minor party has overtaken both Labor and the Coalition in New South Wales and Queensland and is only just behind in South Australia and WA. Pauline Hanson trails 44 to 56 as preferred PM. The opposition says a major terror incident in the UK highlights the need for better security at Australian defence bases. Five men have been detained on suspicion of planning a terror attack at an Air Force base. The base has been used by the US during its war with Iran. And the MTV Video Music Awards are underway in LA. Madonna, Sabrina Carpenter and Ariana Grande are among the leading nominees, while Nirvana will receive the Video Vanguard Award. Updating sport, Newcastle fans are still buzzing after what their coach has called the greatest win in rugby league history. The Knights have progressed to the NRL Grand Final, where they'll meet the Roosters after defeating the Panthers 22-14 at Accor Stadium. The Wallabies have pulled off a stunning 4-point win over South Africa in their rugby test at Optus Stadium. To cricket, Australia has lost the second one-day against South Africa by 32 runs, meaning we also lose the three-match series. And Australia has a new boxing world champion, with Sam Goodman winning the IBF interim super bantamweight world title fight in Tokyo.
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0: Showers today, heading for tops of 25 degrees. An early shower or two tomorrow with highs of 23. Partly cloudy Wednesday and Thursday. And that's the latest on Smooth.
3: I've got Whitney Houston on the way for you real soon. 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You'll have that moment when I play How Will I Know after this from Sixpence None the Richer.
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0: Loving some LaBelle to make you feel good on a Monday morning here at Smooth Brisbane. Lady Marmalade. Hello, it's Ty. Good to have you here. I am craving cheese. And I know where you can go get a whole heap of that. Actually, there'll be a cheese corner at the Good Food and Wine Show. 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

0: I get a real kick out of playing you that one. Gnarls Barkley, Crazy at Smooth FM. It is your feel-good work day with Ty Frost here to take the edge off the start of the working week. Very needed on a Monday. Going to check in on the news, latest on our weather, and then more music for you. 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
16: Brisbane's traffic on Smooth.
17: Just watched the crash on the M1 northbound at Paradise Road through Sacks Creek this morning. A crash in Alex Hills, Funuken Road near Vienna Road to look out for. We've got a breakdown on the Gateway northbound at Kingsford Smith Drive through Eagle Farm. A breakdown on Gympie Road southbound at Linfield Road through Balticus. And a breakdown on the Gateway northbound at Old Cleveland Road through Belmont. She's running a little heavy on Milton Road inbound at Bruna Road through Milton. And South Pine Road's busy inbound towards Stafford Road through Everton Park. Now, if you see any dramas or delays on our roads, call the traffic hotline direct on 1300 595 937. And that's the latest traffic on Smooth FM Brisbane.
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5: with your 11 o'clock news headlines. Good morning, I'm Emma Duxbury. There are fears some newer homeowners could soon be spending close to half of their income covering mortgage repayments if rates continue to rise. The Federal Opposition analysis has been released as the Reserve Bank meets to decide on its next move. Social researcher and demographer Mark McCrindle says it means the new generation may not have a nest egg to fall back on later in life.
8: Biggest nest egg Australian retirees have is not their super at the moment, it's their property. They can downsize, they can unlock money in that. They've seen that just in the last 20 years increase 2.5 times. And so that's been the best asset vehicle. So if the next generation don't have that, they're going to be a bit more financially insecure.
5: It comes as Australia's auction clearance rate slumped to a 10-week low. Experts say the AFL Grand Final, combined with expectations of a fourth rate rise, has kept buyers away. The Albanese government claims responsible economic management is why they've delivered better budget numbers. The final financial outcome will be released today and is expected to show a $6 billion improvement for the financial year compared to the initial forecast in May. Experts say the reduction has most likely been driven from increased export revenue. A major incident has been declared at an Air Force base in the UK after 5 men were arrested on suspicion of preparing a terror attack. The base has been used by the US military to carry out strikes on Iranian missile sites during the Middle East conflict. Aussie researchers have debunked myths around daylight savings. A Swinburne University study finding winding the clock back or forward has no clear or consistent effect on mental health. And Kylie Minogue's single Can't Get You Out of My Head has reappeared in the Aussie iTunes chart after her performance at the AFL Grand Final. Updating sport, Mike Baird will stand down as Cricket Australia chairman after losing support from New South Wales. The former politician says it's in the best interest of the sport that he walk away entirely, despite having an indication from the 5 other states that they'd support him switching to an independent seat on the board. David Boone will take over the role from next month. Knights hooker Phoenix Crossland has been referred straight to the NRL judiciary for the hip drop tackle, which broke Nathan Cleary's leg in their prelim win over the Panthers. He'll need to beat the dangerous contact charge to play in the decider. And in golf, the US has come from behind to win an 11th straight President's Cup.
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5: Showers today, heading for tops of 25 degrees. An early shower or two tomorrow with highs of 23. Partly cloudy Wednesday and Thursday. And that's the latest on Smooth.
0: Thanks for making the choice to listen to Smooth. I think that's a very good choice. Feel good tunes, plenty of them. Here's Michael Jackson.
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0: New to Smooth, Sienna Spyro, Great Expectation. She'd be feeling a bit of that at the moment. She's sitting right now at the MTV Video Music Awards in Los Angeles, waiting to find out if she won the Best New Artist. Because it's happening right now. She'd be very nervous at this point. Diana Ross, Chain Reaction, gets us back to the feel good next at Smooth.
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0: Thank you, Craig David, for helping us to feel good here at Smooth Queen. Helped out too. Don't stop me now. Hello, it's Ty Frost. If your stomach's grumbling, let's get to lunch. 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

0: Valerie, Steve Winwood at Smooth FM with more music and less talk as we make our way through spring. We're ticking into October this week. Can you believe that? 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
15: Couple of crashes around this afternoon. A crash in Stafford Heights, Appleby Road near Redwood Street to avoid, and a crash in Ashgrove, Ashgrove Avenue, Waterworks Road. We've got a breakdown in Stretton on the Gateway Motorway, southbound at Illawena Street, which is slowing things down. And a police incident causing problems on the Gateway Motorway, northbound near Morton Drive. Expect some small detours, diversions and delays. She's running heavy on Jubilee Terrace, the Mount of Coopers Camp Road through Barton this afternoon as well. If you see any dramas or delays on our roads, call the traffic hotline direct on 1300 59 5937. It's Liam, and that's the latest traffic on Smooth FM Brisbane.
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8: Good afternoon, it's Mike Humphrey with you. Economists are saying an interest rate hike of 25 basis points to 4.6% is a near certainty at tomorrow's RBA meeting. The US Federal Reserve lifted its rates for the first time in 3 years earlier this month, which has put pressure on inflation here in Australia. The government is surging ahead with investigations after an AI chatbot breached a number of websites, including Medicare. OpenAI chair Sam Altman is being asked to appear before a Senate committee hearing. Finance Minister Katie Gallagher has told Today the government isn't overreacting, as critics suggest.
16: This was a significant issue. Yes, it was on a public-facing website, and the data that the agent accessed was not personal information or some of those data sets that we protect. We did the right thing, which was to come out and tell people what we knew and to raise those concerns with OpenAI.
8: The Albanese government claims responsible economic management is why they've delivered better budget numbers. The final finance outcome will be released today and is expected to show a $6 billion improvement for the financial year compared to forecasts in May. Experts say the reduction has most likely been driven by increased export revenue. NDIS users are raising the alarm over complaints falling on deaf ears. A backlog of over 13,000 being reported by the regulator, users waiting months to hear back on issues of abuse and fraud. Aussie researchers have debunked myths around daylight saving. A Swinburne University study finding winding the clocks back an hour or forward has no clear or consistent effects on mental health. Overseas, five men have been arrested on suspicion of preparing a terror attack at a UK airbase. The bomb squad called to RAF Base Fairford in Gloucestershire. Over 80 homes were evacuated as a precaution. A farmer returning home from a party inadvertently foiled the plot that might have links to Iran. And Kylie Minogue's single, Can't Get You Out of My Head, has reappeared in the Aussie iTunes chart. That's after her performance at the AFL Grand Final over the weekend. Updating sport, and Mike Beard will stand down as Cricket Australia chairman after losing support from New South Wales. The former politician says it is in the best interest of the sport that he walk away entirely, despite having an indication from the five other states that they'd support him switching to an independent seat on the board. Cricketing great David Boone will take over the role from next month. Knights hooker Phoenix Crossland has been referred straight to the NRL judiciary for a hip-drop tackle which broke Nathan Cleary's leg in the prelim win over the Panthers. He'll need to beat the dangerous contact charge to play in Sunday's grand final. And in the golf, the US has come from behind to win its 11th straight President's Cup.
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8: Showers this afternoon, 25 degrees today's top, a low of 23 overnight. Tomorrow, early showers with a high of 23. And now you're up to date on Smooth.
0: G'day, it's Ty Frost on the way soon. The artist formerly known as Miley Cyrus. I mean, she's just going by Miley now. Got that Flowers song for you. And Shakira gets us back to the feel good.
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0: Ace of Ace, it's Smooth FM with more music and less talk. Played you some Wham as well. I'm your man, and the tribute to George Michael that was performed at the MTV Video Music Awards today was amazing. Paramount Plus has got it, and I'm sure it'll pop up on YouTube at some stage if you want to check that out. Fantastic. More feel good lined up for you next. Stay with me. 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

0: 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And wasn't she amazing at the AFL Grand Final on the weekend? Kylie Minogue. Loved watching her float up in the air. That was incredible. Spinning around for you. Adele's going to get us back to the music next at Smooth FM.
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0: This is Smooth FM's Feel Good Work Day, just softening the landing for the start of the working week. As we get into the second half of the day, Simon Diaz is going to look after you now with more Feel Good. This is Smooth.
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15: Brisbane's traffic on Smooth.
16: Good afternoon. Some minor delays with a crash reported in Carroll Park along Cobalt Street. A single vehicle accident yet to be cleared on the M1 in Yatala. It's northbound at exit 41, Computer Road. Slowing on the M1 for northbound traffic. Tanimera up through Slacks Creek. There is a breakdown on the Gateway Motorway, Rochdale northbound, and one on the Bruce Highway, Griffin, heading southbound before the Pine Rivers Bridge. If you see any dramas or delays on our roads, call us on the traffic hotline direct, 1300 59 5937. That's the latest traffic on Smooth FM Brisbane.
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0: 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Good
17: Good afternoon, I'm Michelle Stevenson. Labor admits there are spending pressures on the budget as interest rates are set to reach a 15-year high. The Albanese government is gearing up to hand down the final budget outcome, which squares the books for the last financial year. It'll show underlying deficit is $6 billion lower than forecast in the May budget, mainly driven by stronger income tax revenue and commodity exports. Meantime, One Nation argues the federal government must urgently rein in spending to help tame inflation. One Nation MP Barnaby Joyce has told Seven Labor needs to tighten its belt.
18: The lights that they see at the end of the tunnel is the train coming to run them over. Our debt was, it's never been higher. It's higher and it's going higher. It's heading up towards the Medicare level. And of course, as it goes higher, your security goes down. Interest rates become even more under pressure.
17: The US has raised its threat level at a second RAF base in the UK after a suspected terrorist plot was thwarted. A group of men were intercepted, believed to be on their way to RAF Fairford, which has been used by American forces during the conflict with Iran. Officials in Tehran had identified the site as a possible target. President Donald Trump has told reporters officials have been investigating possible threats for some time.
19: Working with Britain, it was an amazing job. We had them under investigation. They were looking to do big damage to our fort, and working with the British worked out great.
20: Were they migrants?
19: It may have been Scotland Yard. I don't know. We worked with a lot of them.
17: A meeting is being held today to discuss a contentious plan to help tackle staffing issues for air traffic controllers at Sydney Airport. Air Services Australia is looking at having no controllers at the airport while the curfew is in effect. It is just one of the multiple possible solutions being considered. And Taylor Swift has made history at the 2026 MTV Video Music Awards by becoming the most awarded artist in the show's history. The wins also meant she officially surpassed Beyonce, who she was previously tied with. To sport, and Newcastle fans are still buzzing after what their coaches call the greatest win in rugby league history. The Knights are into a grand final for the first time in 25 years after defeating the Panthers 22-14 at Acor Stadium. Coach Justin Holbrook says it was an incredible day for the club.
21: Thinking about how many fans came down and the train stopped and the buses and the traffic, and it took them 4 hours to get here, and then for the players to win a game like that, couldn't be happier.
17: And the Wallabies remain unbeaten under Les Kiss, overcoming 4 yellow cards to beat the Springboks 42-38 in Perth.
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17: Showers about this afternoon. We're getting down to 15 degrees tonight. Early shower or two tomorrow, heading for a top of 23. Looking further ahead, partly cloudy Wednesday and Thursday. And that's the latest on Smooth.
22: 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Simon Degas here this afternoon till 5 with Tiffany now. I think we're all alone now.
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0: 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Feels good with Vanessa Carlton. Simon Diaz here. Don't go away. Tina Arena coming up. 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
17: G'day, checking your roads again. There's been a multi-vehicle crash in Ludgee Road, Hendra, at the east-west arterial road. Delays in all directions there. A crash in North McLean on Greenbank Road. Single vehicle accident yet to be cleared from this morning on the M1 in Yatala. It's northbound at exit 41, Computer Road. Slow northbound through Slacks Creek and southbound through Springwood on the M1. And quite heavy eastbound on Kingston Road to Logan Lee Road, Waterford West. If you see any dramas or delays on our roads, call us on the traffic hotline direct, 1300 59 5937. That's the latest traffic on Smooth FM Brisbane.
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19: Good afternoon.
18: afternoon, I'm Michelle Stevenson. The federal government has conceded the Reserve Bank will likely hike interest rates tomorrow. Labor has released the final budget figures for the year, revealing a $6 billion boost to the bottom line. The extra revenue flows from higher than expected superannuation and investment income. Treasurer Jim Chalmers says the Iran war continues to weigh heavily on the economy.
19: I think it is the universal or near universal expectation of economists and the market that rates will go up around the world, including in Australia.
18: Australia's top criminal intelligence body believes crime as service models are helping newcomers enter the organised crime world. The Criminal Intelligence Commission says encrypted platforms where underworld figures can order attacks are becoming increasingly popular. Well, the US has raised its threat level at a second RAF base in the UK after a suspected terrorist plot was thwarted. A group of men were intercepted, believed to be on their way to RAF Fairford, which has been used by American forces during the conflict with Iran. One of the world's most powerful batteries located on the New South Wales Central Coast is now fully operational. At its maximum output, the Waratah Super Battery at the Old Munmorra Coal-Fired Power Station can power up to 340,000 households at peak demand. And Madonna has made a triumphant return to the MTV Video Music Awards, nominated for 13 awards today. She's walked away with 7, including Artist of the Year and Best Album. The Queen of Pop opening the ceremony with her first onstage performance at the awards in nearly 2 decades. Well, we finally got the full video for Taylor Swift's new song, Patient Zero. The singer also making history as the most awarded artist for the VMAs. While accepting her Gong for Best Music Video, the singer paid tribute to this icon.
20: Lastly, but most importantly, I want to thank and dedicate this award to one person without whom just this wouldn't be happening, and that person is the ultimate showgirl, Dolly Parton.
18: Roosters halfback Sam Walker admits he couldn't help but smile for his good mate Sandon Smith during the night's miracle win over the Panthers. Smith inspired a second-half comeback with a short side raid before scoring 2 brilliant individual tries. Walker says he won't be cheering him on when they meet in the grand final on Sunday.
21: Cheering at the TV, cheering him on, and you know it's pretty cool to see him to do such a great job down there. He's worked so hard with his football and really happy for him.
18: And Dockers captain Alex Pearce will soon learn the severity of an Achilles injury suffered during the grand finals. Pearce has been sent for scans back after flying to Perth.
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18: Showers about this afternoon. We're getting down to 15 degrees tonight. Early shower or two tomorrow, heading for a top of 23. Looking further ahead, partly cloudy Wednesday and Thursday. And that's the latest on Smooth.
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0: In the country so soon, Olivia Dean, Amazing Queen and ABBA's SOS here at Smooth FM. You feel good Monday afternoon. Hello, Simon Degas here. The AFL Grand Final, what a thriller. That's done and dusted. We're heading towards the NRL Grand Final too, aren't we? All right, coming up, Anastasia, and we'll continue more music and less talk with a nice message for you from Stevie Wonder.
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17: Brisbane's traffic on Smooth.
18: Good afternoon. Debris on the Logan Motorway heading westbound to watch out for around the Kingston Road on-ramp coming through Kingston. A multi-vehicle crash on Stewart Road northbound at Fraser Road heading through Ashgrove. So on the Gateway northbound up through Nudgee and again from Boondall to the Pine Rivers Bridge. Gibby Road's pretty patchy through Astley and Castle Line all the way through Bald Hills and up to the Bruce Highway. Slow going on the Gateway southbound through Tingalpa and down through Belmont as well. The run on the Riverside Expressway, Captain Cook Bridge, a little slow coming in towards the city. And the run on the Western Freeway building already from Mount Coother out towards Victory Pocket. It's Chopper Dave. Another check of the roads coming up for you soon on Smooth FM Brisbane.
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14: Hello, I'm
19: Michelle Stevenson. A bigger tax take has helped reduce Australia's budget deficit by $6 billion over the last financial year. The Albanese government says most of the improvement has come from the superannuation system, not from commodity exports. The government admits the economy still faces headwinds from the conflict in the Middle East. The war is likely to put further pressure on inflation, which could see the Reserve Bank raise interest rates. It's amid fears that some newer homeowners will be left spending close to half of their income covering mortgage repayments amid a looming interest rate rise. The Federal Opposition analysis has been released as the Reserve Bank meets to decide on its next move. Social researcher and demographer Mark McCrindle says it also means the new generation won't have the nest egg their parents have had to fall back on.
20: The biggest nest egg Australian retirees have is not their super at the moment, it's their property. They can downsize, they can unlock money in that. They've seen that just in the last 20 years increase 2.5 times. And so that's been the best asset vehicle. So if the next generation don't have that, they're going to be a bit more financially insecure.
19: It's yet to be revealed who's behind a suspected planned attack on a RAF base in southwest England. 5 men have been arrested on explosives and terror charges after a farmer near RAF Fairford noticed 3 suspicious vehicles and called in authorities. The base has been used by the US military to carry out strikes on Iranian missile sites since the start of last year. Well, authorities in WA have issued a shark advice for a beach in Perth's north, with multiple sharks being tracked close to the shore at City Beach in Scarborough this morning. They include an untagged white shark and also a tagged white shark and tagged bronze whaler. And this year's MTV Video Music Awards was all about the music, with Madonna taking it to the award stage for the first time in nearly 2 decades. Kacey Musgraves performed I Will Always Love You, honouring Dolly Parton, while it was a star-studded stage that paid tribute to George Michael, belting out all his greatest hits, with Teddy Swims taking on Careless Whisper.

0: Just spotted the AFL season may be over, but the action is far from finished, with attention now turning to the trade period. From next Monday, clubs have just 10 days to reshape their lists, swapping players and draft picks. Essendon captain Zach Merritt and Port Adelaide superstar Zach Butters are among the biggest names tipped for moves. And Knights hooker Phoenix Crossland has been referred directly to the NRL judiciary after being sent off for a hip drop tackle in his side's prelim final win over the Panthers. The tackle left Nathan Cleary with a broken leg.
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0: Showers about this evening. We're getting down to 15 degrees. An early shower or two tomorrow, heading for a top of 23. Looking further ahead, partly cloudy Wednesday and Thursday. Now let's see what's happening on Nine News.
2: Thanks, Michelle. Tonight, $6 billion budget surprise. The government losing less than expected. What it means for you. Alleged terror plot, major British Air Force base, the suspected target. Madonna returns to one of America's biggest music awards. And a milestone for Brisbane 2032, our Olympic emblem set to be revealed. Nine News, your news on Nine and Nine Now, live at 6.
3: Sometimes you need to sing along to some INXS. Darn, it's coming up, as well as George Michael, but these guys are touring the country next year. Let's feel good with UB40.
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0: Yeah, Too Funky always feels good here at Smooth FM. And who's looking forward to the George Michael Faith Tour movie? Looks good, doesn't it? I think it's out at the films, the cinemas, in around a month and a bit. Simon Diggaz here. Let's get back to more music and less talk in a sec for you with Michael Jackson and more Feel Good.
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0: Whether it's a workday or holiday, feels good, doesn't it, with Neo, Closer, Cutting Crew 2 and Michael Jackson's Black or White here at Smooth, your Feel Good Monday afternoon. 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
1: Brisbane's traffic on Smooth.
2: Multi-vehicle crash on Stewart Road, northbound at Fraser's Road through Ashgrove, Gympie Road heading north, slow from Aspie to Castledine and Bald Hills up onto the Bruce Highway. Heavy on the Ipswich motorway westbound to Oxley, gales to Goodna as well. Slow on the M1 southbound from 8 Mile Plains to Daisy Hill and also Ormo down towards Narang, northbound slow from Tanimera up to Slakes Creek. Heavy on the Western Freeway outbound from Indooroopilly to Fig Tree Pocket and slow on the gateway through Nudgee and Boondall up to the Bruce and southbound from Tingalpa down towards Mackenzie. It's Chopper Dave. Another check of the roads coming up for you soon on Smooth FM Brisbane.
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15: Brisbane's traffic on Smooth.
16: A two-car crash on Newmarket Road at Noble Street heading through Wilston. A multi-vehicle prang on Strathpine Road. Eastbound right lane at Bald Hills Road through Bald Hills. Delays are back to about Gympie Road. Multi-vehicle crash on Creek Road, northbound before Wynnum Road through Cannon Hill. And a slow run on Gympie Road from Astley up to Castle Lane. Bald Hills to the Pine Rivers Bridge. And some slow going at the moment. Southbound as you make your way down the M1. 8 Mile Plains down towards Daisy Hill and from Ormo. It's Chopper Dave. Another check of the roads coming up for you soon on Smooth FM Brisbane.
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17: Good afternoon, I'm Michelle Stevenson. The Prime Minister says global inflation remains an issue ahead of an expected interest rate hike tomorrow. Most economists predict the Reserve Bank will raise the cash rate to a 15-year high of 4.6%. Labor maintains its spending levels are not contributing to cost of living pressures. Anthony Albanese says he's listening to the concerns of ordinary Aussies.
18: Global inflation is an issue. And we know that that's the case. We know some people are doing it tough. And that's why we're taking action to provide cost of living support.
17: One Nation is demanding targeted federal powers to crack down on Islamic extremism. It's a response to reports of a Melbourne preacher urging followers to take up arms against Christians and Jews. The proposed laws would give the government the authority to shut down mosques linked to radical recruitment. The minor party claims existing community-wide laws don't go far enough. Australia's Criminal Intelligence Commission warns crime as a service platforms are fueling underworld crime across the country. The body says encrypted platforms, which crime figures use to order attacks, are becoming increasingly popular. Saturday's AFL Grand Final with Kylie Minogue smashed TV records. Over 4.5 million people tuned in across the Seven Network, making it the most watched AFL Grand Final in history and Australia's biggest television program for 2026. And Madonna has made a triumphant return to the MTV Video Music Awards. Nominated for 13 awards today, she's walked away with 7, including Artist of the Year, Best Album and Best Collaboration for her song with Sabrina Carpenter. The icon revealing she slid into the younger star's DMs as she grew impatient waiting for her.
3: 5 days passed and I still didn't get connected with Sabrina and didn't hear back from her about whether she wanted to do a song with me. 5 days, I DM'd her. And I don't know, within weeks we were in the studio together. It was fabulous.
17: While Taylor Swift took out the top honour for Video of the Year for Fate of Ophelia. To sport, the NRL Grand Final between the Roosters and Knights is officially a sellout at the 83,000 capacity Acor Stadium. Meanwhile, Roosters halfback Sam Walker is determined to send out Daly Cherry Evans with a fairy tale finish. Cherry Evans will play his final NRL game in the decider before finishing his career in the English Super League. Walker says it's incredible to be playing alongside one of his childhood heroes on the biggest stage.
19: Yeah, it's pretty special. I guess someone that you look up to for such a long time and from a young age, I guess. And if anyone deserves a farewell, it's definitely him.
17: AFL great Joel Selwood is expecting Chris Fagan to retire from coaching after completing a premiership three-peat. The 65-year-old Brisbane coach is weighing up his future despite being contracted to the Lions for next season. And Adelaide forward Luke Pedler has reportedly requested a trade to crosstown rival Port Adelaide after an injury-plagued season.
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17: Showers about this evening. We're getting down to 15 degrees. An early shower or two tomorrow, heading for a top of 23. Looking further ahead, partly cloudy Wednesday and Thursday. 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
20: Thanks, Michelle. Tonight, $6 billion budget surprise. The government losing less than expected. What it means for you. Alleged terror plot, major British Air Force base, the suspected target. Madonna returns to one of America's biggest music awards. And a milestone for Brisbane 2032, our Olympic emblem set to be revealed. Nine News, your news on Nine and Nine Now, live at 6.
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0: The luck dragon there, never-ending story, Lamal. Janet Jackson and the Eurogliders, Heaven. 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Whether you're working, heading home, holidaying, thank you so much for having us on. What a weekend. What a weekend of football too. A thriller at the AFL Grand Final. We're heading towards the NRL Grand Final too now, aren't we? Let's continue with Tay-Tay coming up and we'll get home with everything but the girl. Speaking about getting home.
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2: A multi-vehicle crash on the Story Bridge, northbound in the centre and right lanes and the southbound right lane as well as you make your way from Kangaroo Point over towards the valley. Two-car crash on Newmarket Road at Noble Street heading through Wilston. Delays on Gympie Road heading northbound from Aspley up to Castle Line and Bald Hills up to the Bruce Highway. Slow on the Ipswich Motorway westbound through Oxley and Gales to Goodenough. Heavy on the M1 from 8 Mile Plains down to Daisy Hill or Motunarang as well. And heavy on the Western Freeway from Indooroopilly heading out towards Victory Pocket. The Riverside Expressway, Captain Cook Bridge, a little bit slow heading in and out of the city. Chopper Dave, another check soon on Smooth FM Brisbane.
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0: All right, getting home on this Monday is going to be easy peasy. That's right, with Byron Webb's More Music Drive on Smooth FM. He's with us right through till 9 o'clock tonight. And just a reminder, if you want a fresh, great start to your Tuesday morning, they're back from 5:30. 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
2: Brisbane's traffic on Smooth.
3: A multi-vehicle praying on the Story Bridge northbound heading out of Kangaroo Point and into the valley is still being attended to right now. The run up the gateway is a little under speed from Nudgee up towards the Bruce Highway. Heavy on Gympie Road through Aspley, Castle Line and up through Bald Hills onto the Pine Rivers Bridge. The Bruce Highway a little bit slow heading up through Dacobin and up towards Burpengary. Slow southbound on the gateway from Murarrie down through Tingalpa and Mackenzie. Delays on the Riverside Expressway and Captain Cook Bridge coming in towards the city and the Western Freeway outbound from Mount Coot to Fig Tree Pocket. Chopper Dave, another check of the roads coming up for you soon on Smooth FM Brisbane.
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4: Good afternoon, I'm Michelle Stevenson. The federal government has conceded the Reserve Bank will likely hike interest rates tomorrow. Labor has released the final budget figures for the year, revealing a $6 billion boost to the bottom line. The extra revenue flows from higher than expected superannuation and investment income. Treasurer Jim Chalmers says the Iran war continues to weigh heavily on the economy.
5: I think it is the universal or near universal expectation of economists and the market that rates will go up around the world, including in Australia.
4: The Prime Minister, meantime, has been briefed on a major AI data breach as a task force continues to investigate the incident. A non-human agent from OpenAI accessed non-public data from Medicare and other government services. Labor says it will press criminal charges against the tech giant if possible. The One Nation leader has called on the Albanese government to establish stronger federal powers directly targeting fundamentalist Islamic terrorism. It comes amid revelations that a Melbourne preacher urged followers to take up arms against Christians and Jews in Australia. Pauline Hanson urging the government to establish powers to shut down extremist prayer centres and dismantle recruitment networks. Australia's top criminal intelligence body believes crime as service models are helping newcomers enter the organised crime world. The Criminal Intelligence Commission says encrypted platforms where underworld figures can order attacks are becoming increasingly popular. And Madonna is back in a big way with a triumphant MTV Video Music Awards, the icon nabbing 7 Moon Men, including Artist of the Year and Best Album. She also opened the ceremony with her first on-stage performance at the awards in nearly 2 decades. While we finally got the full video for Taylor Swift's new song, Patient Zero, the singer also making history as the most awarded artist for the VMAs. While accepting her gong for Best Music Video, she paid tribute to this icon.
6: Lastly, but most importantly, I want to thank and dedicate this award to one person without whom just this wouldn't be happening, and that person is the ultimate showgirl, Dolly Parton.
4: To sport, and Nathan Cleary has undergone surgery on the compound leg fracture he suffered in Penrith's season-ending loss to Newcastle. The injury has been likened to a bullet wound. Knights hooker Phoenix Crossland has been referred directly to the NRL judiciary over the tackle. Roosters star Connor Watson's hopes of playing in the grand final remain in doubt due to concussion protocols. And 2 days on from securing a third straight AFL premiership, Brisbane coach Chris Vega remains undecided on his future.
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4: Showers about this evening. We're getting down to 15 degrees. An early shower or two tomorrow, heading for a top of 23. Looking further ahead, partly cloudy Wednesday and Thursday. Now let's see what's happening on Nine News.
7: Thanks, Michelle. Tonight, $6 billion budget surprise. The government losing less than expected. What it means for you. Alleged terror plot, major British Air Force base, the suspected target. Madonna returns to one of America's biggest music awards. And a milestone for Brisbane 2032, our Olympic emblem set to be revealed. Nine News, your news on Nine and Nine Now, live at 6.
8: Oh, it's nice to be at this end of the afternoon. 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

0: fresh from winning her MTV Video Music Award for Artist of the Year this morning. There's Madonna with Into the Groove. Hello, it's Karen on Smooth. Lovely to have you company. We're about to roll straight back into more music and less talk with some Bruno Mars.
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0: We're taking care of the feel-good tunes all the way home for you this afternoon with Tom Cochran, Life is a Highway on Smooth, and always up for some disco. Gloria Gaynor, I Will Survive. Hello, it's Karen. Let's take a quick look at the roads and then we'll get on Bonnie Tyler.
1: Brisbane's traffic on Smooth.
2: There's a breakdown in the city on the Gateway southbound, just around Miles Platting Road through Rochdale. Delays are back to Belmont. Speed dropped down to 40 clicks. There's a multi-vehicle crash on the Riverside Expressway outbound around Margaret Street as you make your way out of the city. Keep your roads still a bit patchy from Astley up to Castledine and Bald Hills up towards the Pine Rivers Bridge. Slow too on the Gateway as you make your way north from Boondall up towards the Pine Rivers Bridge. Southbound a slow run down the M1 through Springwood and Daisy Hill. Northbound it's slow up through Slacks Creek and still delays on the Logan Motorway, both directions between Heathwood and Parkinson. Chopper Dave, another check of the roads coming up soon on Smooth FM Brisbane.
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0: 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Hello, it's Karen. Lovely to have you company. We'll check the traffic and Michelle has our final news update on the way, and then we'll continue more music and less talk for your drive home.
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15: Brisbane's traffic on Smooth.
11: A car caught fire on the M1 southbound in the left lane as you make your way down through Pimpamar. There's a breakdown on the gateway, northbound through Eagle Farm. Speed's been dropped down to 80 km. A breakdown on Hale Street, northbound left lane at the Caxton Street on-ramp heading through Paddington. A breakdown too on the Logan Motorway westbound after the Mount Lindsay Highway at Parkinson. Speed there dropped down to 40. And a multi-vehicle crash still sitting on the Riverside Expressway getting attended to southbound after Margaret Street as you make your way out of town. It's Chopper Dave. A final check of the roads coming up for you soon on Smooth FM Brisbane.
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0: Good
16: evening, I'm Michelle Stevenson. The opposition claims the federal government is on the verge of becoming the highest taxing in history. The final budget outcome shows the underlying deficit is $6 billion lower for the last financial year. But the improvement has mainly been driven by a spike in tax receipts, especially from the superannuation system. Shadow Treasurer Tim Wilson says Labor has lost control of the economy.
17: This government is now on the precipice or on the verge of becoming the highest taxing government in Australian history. And we also know they're addicted to spending and that it isn't going to slow down.
16: The New South Wales Central Coast is officially home to one of the world's most powerful batteries. The Waratah Super Battery, built on the site of the former Munmorah coal-fired power station, has been greenlit to start operating at full capacity. The facility is able to power up 340,000 households at peak demand. The UK's Defence Secretary has thanked the public for their vigilance after a suspected terror plot targeting a RAF base was thwarted. Five men are in custody after a local farmer notified police about suspicious vehicles near RAF Fairford, which has been used by US forces during the conflict with Iran. Perth City Beach remains closed after a whale carcass attracted a number of great white sharks up to 5 metres long. Surf Lifesaving WA spotted the predators swimming this morning with a 2K stretch of the coast closed as a precaution. And this year's MTV Video Music Awards was all about the music, with Madonna taking the award stage for the first time in nearly two decades. Kacey Musgraves performed I Will Always Love You, honouring Dolly Parton, while it was a star-studded stage that paid tribute to George Michael. Belting out all his greatest hits, Teddy Swims here took on Careless Whisper.

0: Updating sport, and the Roosters are confident they can overturn a poor run of form when they face the Dolphins in tonight's preliminary final. Last fortnight's qualifier defeat to Penrith made it four losses in a row for the Tricolours. While a blow for the Raiders, hooker Tom Starling is reportedly leaving the club immediately to join Super League giant St Helens. The dummy half is expected to fly to the UK to meet with incoming coach Kevin Walters. And Dockers coach Justin Longmuir says they're making no changes after Lachie Neale was freed to play in tomorrow's AFL Grand Final. The Brisbane midfielder overturned a one-match suspension for striking another player.
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2: Showers about this evening. We're getting down to 15 degrees. An early shower or two tomorrow, heading for a top of 23. Looking further ahead, partly cloudy Wednesday and Thursday. Now let's see what's happening on Nine News.
3: Thanks, Michelle. Tonight, woman in custody after a man is fatally hit by a car. Alleged terror plot, a major British Air Force base, the suspected target. Madonna returns to one of America's biggest music awards. And Brisbane 2032 milestone, our Olympic emblem set to be revealed. Now, don't worry, you haven't missed Nine News. Use the start over function on Nine Now as soon as you're home.
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6: 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First, it's Nick Kershaw. Wouldn't it be good?
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0: There's ABBA with the perfect feel-good song for some in-car karaoke, Knowing Me, Knowing You on Smooth. It's great to have your company. Hello, it's Karen Prater. Hope you're having a cruisy drive home. We'll be checking the roads for you shortly. Meantime, we'll continue more music and less talk with Billy Joel in minutes.
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0: 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Hello, it's Karen, heading for a top of 23 degrees, a morning shower or two tomorrow. Might need to do some indoor activities with the kids until it finds up. We'll take a quick look at the traffic and then continue more music and let's talk.
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2: Delays on the Riverside Expressway and the Captain Cook Bridge coming in towards the city as you make your way up towards Hale Street, where there's a broken down car sitting. Outbound, the Pacific Motorway is just a little bit slow out to Greenslopes. Yet to totally ease on the Western Freeway as you make your way outbound from Victory Pocket out towards the Jindalee Bridge. The M1 a little bit slow at the moment, heading northbound up through Slacks Creek. Southbound's okay, and a good run on the Gateway southbound. Northbound is just a little bit slow, heading up through Deegan and up through Bracken Ridge. It's Chopper Day. That's your latest traffic up to date on Smooth FM Brisbane.
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0: So many feel-good favourites for us tonight here on Smooth FM. Really appreciate your company. Hi, it's Karen. Just a reminder, after nine, Cameron Daddo is in to help you unwind and enjoy more music and less talk. Before then, though, we've got some brilliant songs after seven, including Olivia Newton-John's Physical and Olivia Dean, the very sweet sound of Man I Need.
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0: G'day, it's Karen. So rapt to be here tonight. The city is looking sparkly and we have all the feel-good songs to keep you company. We're Shania Twain, if you're not in it for love. First, it's Aretha Franklin and George Michael. I knew you were waiting for me.
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0: There's Ronan Keating when you say nothing at all on Smooth Brisbane and the sweet sound of Olivia Dean, Man I Need. 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

0: We're playing more music and less talk for you tonight on Smooth. Hello, it's Karen. If the kids are enjoying the school holidays, maybe they're allowed to have a later bedtime. If that's the case, we've got plenty of feel-good songs to keep you all company after 8 o'clock. We'll hear from Tears for Fears, Everybody Wants to Rule the World, also some Michael Jackson and Bruno Mars not too far away.
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0: There's Bruno Mars with all the feel-good vibes I just might on Smooth, no doubt performing that when he hits Australia in February next year. Hi, it's Karen. Really good to have you company. Can't wait to get on the Cranberries for you very shortly. Plus, we'll hear from Denise Williams.
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0: What a great song for us tonight on Smooth FM. Really appreciate your company. Cameron Daddo is in after 9 o'clock with a plethora of wonderful songs to play for you to help you unwind at the end of your Monday. Fleetwood Mac's Everywhere, also some Kelly Clarkson and Jennifer Page Crush. Have a lovely night.
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13: 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Cam Daddo with you as we delve deeper into our Monday night together on Smooth. How did we get here so fast? Can you believe it's almost the 10th month of the year? Let's slow things down with a perfect playlist. Kicking off the night with Leona Lewis. Love it.
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0: 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Easy on Smooth. It is Monday. It is book club time. If you've got big plans for the couch, hope you've got a good book to enjoy. What are you reading? Let me know. 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This one comes from my wife. She loved it. Sarah Winman's Still Life. It's 1944. Italy, bombs falling around them. Two strangers meet in a ruined wine cellar of a Tuscan villa and share an extraordinary evening together. I mean, babe, what could go wrong? Certainly a lot goes right in Still Life. Check it out. All right, back to the music. If you're up for a power ballad, no one delivers one like Celine Dion. She's next. You're on Smooth with me, Cam Datto.
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0: 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Cam Tatto, thank you for joining me here on Smooth. Need a little more relax for your Monday evening? Take in a deep breath. 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

0: 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Relaxing together here on Smooth. Doesn't get better than Percy Sledge, when a man loves a woman. Beautiful. We are in the midst of school holidays. Shout out to all the parents trying to lock in activities and, of course, all the grandparents helping. As they say, it does take a village, and thank goodness for Smooth. Cam Daddo here with you. Big Mountain are up after this quick break. Keep it here.
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0: It's Cam Daddo with you. 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
0: All the songs you need to wrap up this Monday night feeling good. Cam Daddo on Smooth Brisbane. I've got James Morrison coming up for you soon, and right now, here's Desiree.
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0: 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Got a shout out to friends listening on the late shift. Hope you're rostered on with good people and that the music is making time fly in the best way possible. It's Cam Dado with a smooth favourite from Savage Garden next. Keep it here.
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0: What a great way to wrap up the hour on Smooth. Cam Dutto saying good night. Get some well-deserved rest. Can't wait to join you again tomorrow night from 9. Till then, here's your Monday night Cam Dad joke. Why do police officers always turn up to aquariums? Because there is always something fishy going on there. As always, dream big. Smooth.
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8: Morning, everyone. Well, the roads are wet and slippery after a little downpour last night. We're just asking that you slow down and drive for the conditions. We've already had two crashes on the books early for a Tuesday commute, one in Kedron, Lutwich Road near Gympie Road, and a second crash this morning in Upper Coomera, M1 southbound around Foxwell Road, EP Motorway running slow eastbound through Redbank, and delays on the Mount Lindsay Highway northbound between Crest Road and Green Road through Boronia Heights. Now, if you see any dramas or delays on our roads, call the traffic hotline direct on 1300 595937. It's Liam, and that's the latest traffic on Smooth FM Brisbane.
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0: Good morning, I'm Amelia Robichaud with your latest 5:30 news. The Reserve Bank is widely tipped to raise interest rates for the fourth time this year, with inflation refusing to ease. The official cash rate expected to climb to 4.6%, its highest level in 15 years. It'll add around $100 a month to repayments on the average $750,000 home loan. The Prime Minister's been briefed on a major AI data breach as a task force works to contain the damage. A non-human agent linked to OpenAI accessed non-public data from Medicare and other government sites. Labor says criminal charges against the tech giant haven't been ruled out. Indigenous workers earn an average of 16% less per hour than other Australian workers, according to a new report. The analysis estimates the gap up to $3 billion shortfall in wages every year. To overseas, and five men arrested on suspicion of terror offences near an RFA base in southern England are British nationals. Counter-terrorism police say the suspects are aged between 23 and 25 and all live in the London area. They were intercepted on their way to the RAF Fairford, which the US military used to launch strikes on Iranian missile sites. Police are still working to establish motive. And a new Queensland pilot study is using a patient's breath to help diagnose lung cancer. Griffith University researchers have identified biomarkers in exhaled breath that can show whether nodules on lungs are cancerous or benign. Updating sport, AFL great Joel Selwood expects Lions coach Chris Fagan will retire after securing a premiership three-peat. The 65-year-old's weighing up his future despite being contracted for next season. Meanwhile, Essendon's appointed a former coach of Sydney, John Longmire, as its AFL head of performance. The premier coach leaves the Swans after 25 years in a range of roles. And Sunday's NRL grand final is officially a sellout. The Knights and Roosters members snapping up the last seats this morning.
1: Tick off your morning to-do list at BP with barista coffee and breakfast snacks. Turn into BP and it's tick done.
2: Smooth weather.
0: Morning showers, tops of 23, clearing to a mostly sunny afternoon. 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
3: Good morning. It is the More Music Breakfast Show. Hi, Kelly Golding here for Tuesday, the 29th. Of September. I can't believe October's just a few days away. Can you? Let's get into the feel-good music. Here's Billy Joel on Smooth.

0: 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It is Kelly Golding here with the More Music Breakfast Show. 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
1: Brisbane's traffic on Smooth.
8: Morning, everyone. Wet and slippery conditions around town this morning. We're just mopping up a couple of crashes. There's been an accident in Clear Mountain, Eaton's Crossing Road near Lily Road to look out for. Watch the crash in Rocklea, Ash Cover Road around Ballam Road, and there's been a crash in Kedram and mopping up Lutwich Road at Gympie Road. Watch the breakdown on the M1, broken down car around Foxwell Road. That says exit 54 on the signs if you're travelling through the Upper Coomera stretch. If you see any dramas or delays on our roads, call the traffic hotline direct on 1300 595 937. I'm Liam, and that's the latest traffic on Smooth FM Brisbane. Brisbane.

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1: Good morning, I'm Amelia Robehart with your 6am news. The federal government's close to becoming the highest taxing in history, according to the opposition. Final figures show last year's financial underlying deficit was $6 billion lower, but that improvement came mostly from a surge in tax revenue, much of it from superannuation. Tech billionaire Bill Gates has joined the call to put safety restrictions on artificial intelligence, warning it has the potential to kill a billion people in its wrong hands. He wants greater oversight on AI, suggesting it could be abused and lead to humanity's near extinction. Four Aussie capital cities are among the world's 10 least affordable housing markets, according to the latest Demographia International Housing Affordability Report. It ranks 95 major housing markets across 8 countries, Sydney ranking 2nd, just behind Hong Kong, Adelaide ranking 4th, Brisbane 8th, and Melbourne 9th. And landmarks across the country will light up blue today to mark Police Remembrance Day. Services are being held nationwide to honour officers killed in the line of duty and the families they left behind. Updating sport, the Sydney Swans will bid farewell to their longest-serving coach, John Longmire, who's taking up general manager of performance role at Essendon. Longmire's been serving in a similar role at the Swans since standing down as head coach in 2024. Fans from almost three-quarters of the world's countries have now purchased tickets to the 2027 World Cup in Australia next year, and Manchester City's reportedly vowing to fight the 115 charges it faces over alleged breaches of Premier League rules.
2: Tick off your morning to-do list at BP with barista coffee and breakfast snacks. Turn into BP and it's tick done.
0: Smooth weather.
1: Morning showers, tops of 23, clearing to a mostly sunny afternoon. Now you're up to date on Smooth.
3: Good morning, it's Kelly Golding here with the More Music Breakfast Show. It is great to have your company bright and early for Tuesday. Hope your morning's off to a great start. I've got the feel-good music, plenty of favourites on the way this hour. The Freeway of Love, Aretha Franklin soon. 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

0: What a song to kickstart our Tuesday morning on Smooth Brisbane, Aretha Franklin, Freeway of Love. It is 17 past six. Great to have you on board this morning. Morning shower to a top of 23 in Brisbane today. Looking ahead to the next couple of days, partly cloudy tomorrow, 24. Very similar on Thursday. Let's check those roads if you are out and about. Then the lady of the moment from the weekend, Kylie Minogue, on the way next.
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2: Morning, everyone. There's been a crash this morning in Parkinson, a crash on Beaudesert Road northbound around Illawarra Street, a crash in Rockley, Ashover Road around Ballam Road, a broken down car in McGregor on the Pack Motorway inbound around Kessels Roads have been slowing things down. Already running heavy in Milton on Hale Street inbound towards Coronation Drive. There's delays on Jubilee Terrace inbound at Coopers Camp Road through Barton. Dawson Parade running slow southbound at Sanford Road through Capera this morning as well. Now, if you see any dramas or delays in our roads, just call the traffic hotline direct and let us know on 1300 595 937. It's Liam. And that's the latest traffic on Smooth FM Brisbane.

0: On Smooth, loving the music this morning. Roxette in there, Dressed for Success. What a song. Kelly Golding here playing more music and less talk for breakfast. It is great to have your company this morning. News is next. Back soon with Tears for Fears and All Saints.
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10: Morning, everyone. There's been a crash in Dinmore this morning on the Warrego Highway, eastbound around River Road through the Dinmore stretch. A crash in Parkinson Boaters at Road, northbound at Illawina Street to look out for, and a crash in Rocklea, Ashover Road around Ballam Road to be aware of. Watch the breakdown of McGregor Pack Motorway, inbound around Kessels Road. She's running heavy on Milton Road, inbound at Baruna Road through Milton, and delays this morning on South Pine Road, inbound towards Stafford Road through Everton Park. Now, if you see any dramas or delays on our roads, call the traffic hotline direct on 1300 59 5937. It's Liam, and that's the latest traffic on Smooth FM Brisbane.
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12: Good morning, Amelia Robehart with your 6:30 news. Mortgage holders are bracing for more pain when the Reserve Bank hands down its decision on interest rates today. Most experts tipping they'll lift the rates for the fourth time this year to combat stubbornly high inflation. It'll take the official cash rate to a 15-year high of 4.6% and would see monthly mortgage repayments increase by around $100 on the average $750,000 home loan. The Federal Greens are searching for their second leader in just over 12 months following the resignation of Larissa Waters. She announced last night she'd be stepping down to focus on her health as she manages kidney disease. A party room meeting will be held this week to decide their next leader. To overseas, and five men arrested on suspicion of terror offences near an RFF base in southern England are British nationals. Counter-terrorism police say the suspects are between 23 and 25 and all live in the London area. They were intercepted on their way to Fairford, which the US military used to launch strikes on Iranian missile sites. Police are still working to establish motive. According to a new housing affordability report, the average house price is 14 times the median household income. Sydney ranking second, just behind Hong Kong. Adelaide ranking fourth globally, Brisbane eighth, and Melbourne ninth. And police from across the country will pay their respects to fallen colleagues today for National Police Remembrance Day. Landmarks across the country will light up blue tonight, with services held right across Australia. Updating sport, AFL great Joel Selwood expects Lions coach Chris Fagan will retire after securing a premiership three-peat. The 65-year-old is weighing up his future despite being contracted for next season. Meanwhile, Essendon's appointed former Sydney coach John Longmire is its head of AFL performance. The premiership coach leaves the Swan after 25 years in a range of roles. And in cricket, Australian captain Sophie Molyneux and rising quick Lucy Hamilton will miss the opening round of the women's domestic one-day matches this week due to injury.
13: Tick off your morning to-do list at BP with barista coffee and breakfast snacks. Turn into BP and it's tick done.
9: Smooth weather.
12: Morning showers, tops of 23, clearing to a mostly sunny afternoon. 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
14: 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It's Kelly Golding this morning with Tears for Fears.

0: Feeling good on Smooth, playing more music and less talk with the Prince Little Red Corvette to kickstart your Tuesday morning. Hi, my name's Kelly Golding. It is great to have your company this morning. Lots more feel-good music still to come this hour. Earth, Wind and Fire on the way next. Let's check the roads.
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2: Morning, everyone. Crash this morning in Denmore on the Warrego Highway eastbound around River Road to avoid. There's been a crash in Parkinson Boaters at Road northbound at Illawina Street and a crash in Rocklea Ashover Road around Alum Road. Now, it's busy on the Gateway Motorway southbound through Deakin. Delays on the Cunningham westbound Ipswich Rosa Road through Perga. Busy on Milton Road inbound through Baruna Road at Milton this morning and heavy on Dawson Parade through Kipera. If you see any dramas or delays in our roads, call the traffic hotline direct on 1300 595937. I'm Liam and that's the latest traffic on Smooth FM Brisbane.

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It is the More Music Breakfast Show. Kelly Golding here playing more music and less talk for your Tuesday morning. Hope you're having a great start to the week already. Last week of September. October kicks off in just a few days' time. News is next. Back soon with more favourites after

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2: Brisbane's traffic on Smooth.
3: Got a crash in Springwood this morning. Springwood Road and Elysium Road to look out for. We've got a crash in Ormo on the M1 northbound around Peachy Road. A crash in Bilbert Park, Augusta Parkway near Jones's Road. A crash in Morayfield, Bruce Highway southbound around Buchanan Road. And a crash in Dinmore, Warrego Highway eastbound around River Road. Now it's busy on the Cunningham Highway westbound around Perga this morning as well. If you see any dramas or delays on our roads, call the traffic hotline direct on 1300 595937. It's Liam. That's the latest traffic on Smooth FM Brisbane.
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0: Good morning, Amelia Roper-Hart with your 7am news. Interest rates could rise to the highest level in 15 years today as the Reserve Bank tries to rein in inflation. Most experts are tipping the official cash rate to rise a quarter of a percent to 4.6%, which would be the highest level since 2011. It'll add about $100 a month to a $750,000 home loan, the federal government blaming the inflation issue on the ongoing conflict in the Middle East. Tech billionaire Bill Gates has joined the call to put safety restrictions on artificial intelligence, warning it has the potential to kill a billion people if put in the wrong hands. He wants greater oversight on AI, suggesting it could be abused and lead to humanity's near extinction. A new study's found people who care for their grandchildren often have a lower risk of dementia. The research out of the US was based on 16 years of data. Police from around the country will pay their respects to their fallen colleagues today for National Police Remembrance Day. Landmarks across the country will light up blue and services will commence from 10 a.m. And SpaceX has successfully launched its Starship into orbit for the first time, but cut the flight short due to ensure safety. The company had been aiming for a 10-hour flight spanning 6 full laps around Earth, but cut it back to 3, the spacecraft erupting into flames when it splashed down in the Pacific Ocean near Hawaii. Updating sport, former Sydney Premiership coach John Longmire's joining Essendon to work alongside new coach Mark McBay. Bombers great Matthew Lloyd hailing it as a huge win for the club. Aussies Madison Inglis and Storm Hunter have won their opening qualifiers for the China Tennis Open. And rugby fans from almost three quarters of the world's countries have already purchased tickets for the 2027 World Cup in Australia next year.
1: Tick off your morning to-do list at BP with barista coffee and breakfast snacks. Turn into BP and it's tick done.
2: Smooth weather.
0: Morning showers, tops of 23, clearing to a mostly sunny afternoon. Now you're up to date on Smooth.
3: Good morning. Welcome to the second to last day of September. It's Kelly Golding playing more music and less talk for breakfast. It is great to have you on board this morning. You might be in the midst of the school holidays, no running kids around. A nice quiet time to enjoy that cup of tea. I've got some music to go with that. Here is George Michael on Smooth.

0: 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We are playing more music and less talk for breakfast. 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
2: Morning, everyone. A crash this morning in Springwood, Springwood Road at Ellison Road. Look out for a crash on the M1 northbound near Peachy Road through Ormo. We're navigating through a crash in Bilbert Park, Augusta Parkway near Jones Road. A crash on the Warrego Highway eastbound at River Road through Dinmore. A breakdown on the Bruce southbound Buchanan Road through Morayfield. Heavy right now on South Pine Road inbound towards Stafford Road, Everton Park, and delays on the Logan Motorway westbound through Parkinson and Ellen Grove. See any dramas or delays in our roads? Call the traffic hotline direct on 1300 595 937. It's Liam, and that's the latest traffic on Smooth FM Brisbane.
3: Ladies and gentlemen, this is Mumble number 5.

Feeling good on Smooth. We are playing more music and less talk for breakfast. Loving the music this morning. You can tell the festive season is approaching, can't you? There's a shift in the air. It is great to have your company. More feel-good music on the way after a quick news update at 7:30. I've got Taylor Swift back-to-back with

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20: Morning, everyone. Plenty of delays around town this morning. We're dealing with a number of crashes. One on the Warrego Highway eastbound at Colo Road through Brassall. A crash on the M1 northbound around Foxwell Road. That's exit 54 through Upper Coomera. And a crash on Springfield Road at Ellison Road through Springwood. Watch the breakdown on the Centenary Highway northbound. They're broken down around the Dandenong Road off-ramp through Mount Omni. I've had to drop your speeds down to 60 k's an hour. If you see any dramas or delays on our roads, call the traffic hotline direct on 1300 595937. It's Liam, and that's the latest traffic on Smooth FM Brisbane.
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7: Good morning, Amelia Overhart with your 7:30 news. Mortgage holders are today bracing for more pain with the Reserve Bank handing down its interest rate decision. Most experts tipping a fourth rate rise for the year as the bank tries to rein in stubbornly high inflation. It'll push the official cash rate to a 15-year high of 4.6%, adding around $100 a month to repayments on the average $750,000 home loan. The Federal Greens are searching for their second leader in just 12 months following the resignation of Larissa Waters. She announced last night she'll be stepping down to focus on her health as she manages kidney disease. A party room meeting scheduled to decide the next leader later this week. To overseas, US President Donald Trump says the five men arrested near a UK airbase used by the American military should not have been granted bail. The British nationals were detained on suspicion of preparing a terrorist attack on RAF Fairford. The official investigation is continuing. And police from around the country will pay their respects to their fallen colleagues today for National Police Remembrance Day. Landmark Parks across the country will light up blue and services across Australia start from 10 a.m. The Melbourne service will commence at the Princess Bridget 10 and proceed down St Kilda Road. Then a remembrance service will be held at the Victoria Police Memorial from 10:20. Updating sport, Lions coach Chris Fagan says he'll likely take on a role at a Melbourne club if he leaves Brisbane after sealing a third straight premiership on Saturday. The first piece of the 2032 Brisbane Olympic emblem will be revealed in Cairns today. The logo's being unveiled in six stages this week through a treasure hunt across Queensland towns set to host events. And the Socceroos take on Brazil tonight at Suncorp Stadium in their second friendly. The first match finished 1-1 in Townsville.
0: Tick off your morning to-do list at BP with Barista. A coffee and breakfast snacks. Turn into BP and it's tick done.
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7: Morning showers, tops of 23, clearing to a mostly sunny afternoon. Now you're up to date on Smooth.
8: 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Welcome to Tuesday. It is the More Music Breakfast Show. Great to have your company. It's Kelly Golding here, playing more music and less talk. Getting right back into it now. Here's Love Story, Taylor Swift on Smooth Brisbane.

0: I just love that song. Isn't it great? Dreams, the Cranberries, especially if you are driving into work this morning. Music up loud. What a way to start a Tuesday morning. This is Smooth. It is Kelly Golding playing more music and less talk for breakfast. We'll check the roads. Back soon with Kim Carnes and Mariah Carey on Smooth.
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2: Morning, everyone. Multi-vehicle crash, Banks Creek this morning. That's on Mount Glorious Road, westbound through the Banks Creek stretch. We've had a crash in Stretton, a multi-vehicle accident, Gateway Motorway, just near Illawinna Street to look out for. A crash in Brassel on the Warrego Highway, eastbound at Colo Road, has slowed things down. A crash on the M1 northbound at Vauxhall Road through Upper Coomera. That's around exit 54 on the signs. And a crash in Springwood Road, at Ellison Road, to look out for this morning as well. If you see any dramas or delays on our roads, call the traffic hotline direct on 1300 595 5937. It's Liam, and that's the latest traffic on Smooth FM Brisbane.

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6: Morning, everyone. Number of crashes around this morning. A crash in Chandler, Old Cleveland Road, eastbound around Mount Petrie Road to avoid. There's been a crash in Upper Mount Gravatt on the Pacific Motorway, northbound around Kessels Road. A crash in Banks Creek on Mount Glorious Road, westbound through Banks Creek. And a crash on the Gateway Motorway, northbound near Illawina Street through Stretton. Also dealing with a breakdown of the Logan Motorway, eastbound at Wembley Road through Berrinba this morning as well. Now, if you see any dramas or delays on our roads, call the traffic hotline direct on 1300 59 5937. It's Liam, and that's the latest traffic on Smooth FM. Brisbane.
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7: Smooth Brisbane. Good morning, Amelia Robehart with your 8 a.m. news. Interest rates could rise to their highest level in 15 years today as the Reserve Bank continues to try and rein in inflation. Most experts tipping the official cash rate will rise a quarter of a percent to 4.6%, which would be the highest level since 2011. It'll add about $100 a month to a $750,000 home loan, the federal government blaming the inflation issue on ongoing conflict in the Middle East. Tech billionaire Bill Gates has joined the call to put safety restrictions on artificial intelligence, warning it has the potential to kill a billion people if put in the wrong hands. He wants greater oversight on AI, suggesting it could be abused and lead to humanity's near extinction. A new study found people who care for their grandchildren often have a lower risk of dementia. The research out of the US was based on over 16 years of data. And police from across the country will pay their respects to fallen colleagues today for National Police Remembrance Day. Landmarks across the country will light up blue and services will be held as well. National Police Remembrance Day coincides with Blue Ribbon Day, which raises money for emergency facilities and names equipment in memory of fallen officers. Updating sport, Essendon great Matthew Lloyd says John Longmire will provide great support for rookie coach Mark McVeigh. The Sydney Premiership winner appointed as the Bombers' general manager of performance. Meanwhile, Lions coach Chris Fagan says he'd likely take on a role at a Melbourne club if he leaves Brisbane after sealing a third straight premiership. And the Roosters will come up against some familiar faces in Sunday's NRL blockbuster grand final against the Knights. Dom Young and Sandon Smith both crossed to Newcastle last year, while Justin Holbrook spent the past two seasons as Trent Robinson's right-hand man.
8: Tick off your morning to-do list at BP with barista coffee and breakfast snacks. Turn into BP and it's tick done.
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7: Morning showers, tops of 23, clearing to a mostly sunny afternoon. Now you're up to date on Smooth.
9: Good morning. If you're home with the kids, hope you're enjoying these school holidays. If not, I know the juggle is real. I've got the feel-good music to keep you up and about. 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

0: Feeling good on Smooth Brisbane. It's the More Music Breakfast Show with Queen. Great to have your company. It's Kelly Golding this morning, atop of 23 with a morning shower or two today. Finding up for the last week of the school holidays. Partly cloudy, 27 on Saturday. If you're catching up with friends for a barbie for the NRL Grand Final. Apparently Silverchair currently under speculation to do the pre-game entertainment now. Wouldn't that be amazing? Up for that. We'll check those roads back soon with Cher on Smooth.
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2: Morning everyone, a crash this morning just in Castle on Gympie Road inbound, blocking the centre lane around Zilpia Road. We've got a crash on Old Cleveland Road eastbound around Mount Peachy Road through Belmont this morning. Watch the crash through Upper Mount Gravatt on the Pack Motorway northbound around Kessels Road. A crash this morning also on the Gateway Motorway northbound near Illawarra Street, slowing things down through Stretton. And a breakdown the Logan Motorway eastbound at Wembley Road through Berrumbar. If you see any dramas or delays on our roads, call the traffic hotline direct on 1300 595 5937. It's Liam and that's the latest traffic on Smooth FM Brisbane.

0: 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How does that happen? And this morning's flying by two, almost 8:30. I've got more feel-good music for the drive into work. After the 8:30 news, I ring Cara's flash dance.
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10: Morning everyone, multi-vehicle crash in Castledine this morning. Gympie Road inbounds, blocking the centre lane around Zilmia Road. We've got a crash on Upper Mount Gravatt, Pack Motorway northbound at Kessels Road to look out for. And a crash on Mount Glorious Road westbound around the Banks Creek to be aware of this morning. A couple of breakdowns, broken down car on the M1 northbound at the gateway through Rochdale and a breakdown on the M1 southbound around Yeralpa Road. That's exit 49 on the signs through Pimpamar. If you see any dramas or delays in our roads, call the traffic hotline direct on 1300 595 937. It's Liam and that's the latest traffic on Smooth FM. Brisbane.
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12: Good morning, Amelia Overhart with your 8:30 news. The federal government's close to becoming the highest taxing in history, according to the opposition. Final figures show last financial year's underlying deficit was $6 billion lower, but that improvement came mostly from a surge in tax revenue, much of it from superannuation. It comes as mortgage holders are bracing for more pain when the Reserve Bank hands down its decision on interest rates today. Most experts tipping they'll lift rates for the fourth time this year to combat stubbornly high inflation. That'll take the official cash rate to a 15-year high 4.6% and would see monthly mortgage repayments increase by around $100 on the average $750,000 home loan. Tech giants OpenAI and Anthropic have been called to appear before a hearing into the Medicare data breach. The Senate hearing's been scheduled for this Thursday to probe the incident, which saw an OpenAI agent access several government websites. Neither company has committed to appearing at this stage. And police from across the country will pay respects to their fallen colleagues today for National Police Remembrance Day. Landmarks will light up blue and services are being held right across the country. Updating sport, AFL great Joel Selwood expects Lions coach Chris Fagan will retire after securing a premiership three-peat. The 65-year-old is weighing up his future despite being contracted for next season. Meanwhile, Essendon's appointed former Sydney coach John Longmire is its head of AFL performance. The premiership coach leaves the Swans after 25 years in a range of roles. Injury will see Nathan Ellis and Joel Davies both miss Australia's final one-day match against South Africa tomorrow, and the Chicago Bears play the Philadelphia Eagles in the NFL's Monday Night Football.
13: Tick off your morning to-do list at BP with barista coffee and breakfast snacks. Turn into BP and it's tick done.
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12: Morning showers, tops of 23, clearing to a mostly sunny afternoon. Now you're up to date on Smooth.
14: 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It is the More Music Breakfast Show. Getting right back into the feel-good music for your Tuesday. 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

0: Feeling good on Smooth, Bon Iver, ABBA, bringing the feel good to our Tuesday morning. Hope yours is off to a terrific start. Kelly Golding with you, a top of 23 with a morning shower or two. Finding up for the rest of the week, partly cloudy tomorrow and 24 degrees. We'll check those roads if you are out and about. Then Shania Twain, she came up on a reel yesterday. Incredible woman. She's been through so much. Still impressing us. It's on the way.
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2: Morning, everyone. There's been a single vehicle crash in Paddington this morning. It's happened on Latrobe Terrace around Cochrane Street, just in, so please be careful driving through the area. A crash in Castledine, Gympie Road inbound around Zilmia Road has slowed things down. A crash on the Pack Motorway northbound around Kessels Road has given us just a bit of grief around Upper Mount Gravatt. Now, there's a breakdown on the M1 northbound of the Gateway Motorway through Rochdale and a breakdown on the M1 southbound of Upper Road through Pimpamar. If you see any dramas or delays on our roads, call the traffic hotline direct 1300 595 5937. It's Liam, and that's the latest traffic on Smooth FM Brisbane.

0: 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Ty has all the feel-good music you need for your Tuesday. 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
11: Brisbane's traffic on Smooth.
12: Morning everyone, multi-vehicle crash in Deegan this morning. Depot Road eastbound around the Gateway Motorway. We've had a crash on the Ippi Motorway eastbound around the Logan Motorway through Gales, slowing things down. A breakdown on Beerburrum Road northbound at Bertha Street through Caboolture. A breakdown on the M1 northbound around the Gateway Motorway exit through Rochdale. A breakdown on the M1 southbound at Ualpa Road through Pimpamar. And debris on the Pack Motorway inbound around Cornwall Street through Greenslopes this morning. Now, if you see any dramas or delays on our roads, call the traffic hotline direct on 1300 59 5937. And that's the latest traffic on Smooth FM Brisbane.
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14: Good morning, Amelia Roberhart with your 9am news. Mortgage holders are bracing for more pain as the Reserve Bank will hand down its interest rate decision later today. Most experts expecting a fourth rate rise for the year as the bank tries to rein in stubbornly high inflation. It'll push the official cash rate up to a 15-year high of 4.6%, adding around $100 a month to repayments on an average $750,000 home loan. Virgin Australia has been accused of using weather as a cover for ongoing cabin crew shortages. The Australian reports more than 30 flights were cancelled over the weekend, many of which were to and from Melbourne for the AFL Grand Final. Sources claim the issues were driven by staff shortages rather than anything weather-related. The Federal Greens are in search for their second leader in just over 12 months following the resignation of Larissa Waters. She announced last night she'd be stepping down to focus on her health as she manages kidney disease. A party room meeting will be held later this week to decide the next leader. To overseas, and the UK Defence Secretary says the decision to bail five men arrested near RAF Fairford is an operational decision by police. Counter-terror police are leading the investigation into the men who were arrested on suspicion of explosive and terrorist offences. And a new study's found people who care for their grandchildren often have a lower risk of dementia. The research out of the US was based on 16 years of data. Updating sport, the Sydney Swans have bid farewell to their longest-serving coach, John Longmire. He'll take up general manager of performance role at Essendon from now. He's been serving a similar role at the Swans since standing down as their head coach in 2024. Fans from almost three-quarters of the world's countries have now purchased tickets to the 2027 World Cup in Australia next year. And Manchester City is reportedly vowing to fight 115 charges it faces over alleged breaches of Premier League rules.
15: Tick off your morning to-do list at BP with barista coffee and breakfast snacks. Turn into BP and it's tick done.
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14: Morning showers, tops of 23, clearing to a mostly sunny afternoon. Now you're up to date on Smooth.
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0: 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That makes us feel good across our workday here at Smooth FM. And the delightful Olivia Dean of Baby Steps. She was nominated for 3 MTV Video Music Awards. Didn't win any yesterday. I mean, it was very stiff competition. A lady that's won many awards in her career, Janet Jackson, next for you at Smooth.
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1: 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But

0: on the second last day of September. Can you believe that? This is Smooth FM's Feel Good Work Day with Ty Frost. Many more songs to get on for you after Emma gives us a quick update on the news and the latest on the weather. UB40 and Chrissy Hynde. 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
16: Morning everyone, multi-vehicle crash this morning through Bracken Ridge. Bracken Ridge Road eastbound at Barfoot Street. We've got a crash in Logan Home, Bryant's Road at Mandew Street to avoid, and a crash in Gales on the Ipswich Motorway eastbound around the Logan Motorway to look out for. Now there's debris on the Gateway Bridge southbound through Murarrie. Speeds are down to 40. A chemical spill in Auchenflower affecting things around Coro Drive, and we've got a breakdown on the Gateway southbound Miles Putting Road through Rochdale. If you see any dramas, call the traffic hotline 1300 595 9937. It's Liam, and that's the latest traffic on Smooth FM.
17: This morning through Bracken Ridge. Bracken Ridge Road eastbound
16: at Barfoot Street. We've got a crash in Logan Home Bryant's Road at Manju Street to avoid, and a crash in Gales on the Ipswich Motorway, eastbound around the Logan Motorway to look out for. Now, there's debris on the Gateway Bridge southbound through Murarrie. Speeds are down to 40.